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0: 2013.

Officer, 110 South Main Street, Unit 15, for a 16-year-old female, saw the victim with a hip and shoulder injury. Repeating 8500, Ripman Squad personnel, 110 South Main Street, Unit 16. 67-year-old female, followed them with a hip and shoulder injury. She's going to be on the porch. 75-2014, KUI 335.

0: 6. Residential burglar alarm showing zone 14 office window.
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0: 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Trailer unit. 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
0: 723.
1: Nature of the call?
0: Full domestic.
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1: 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I'll put some notes in the card.
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0: 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Okay, to Edward, 1723, PID, Cincy, 23.
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0: 53 GSA 8553. It's off the roadway, well into the weeds. It appears that it's been here for a while.
1: Back to a gray 2014 Honda to a Nicole Steiner out of Sterling. She's valid negative.
0: Copy. Let me see if we have a 19 for the RO.
1: Copy, stand by.

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0: 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He's advising he was arrested and his vehicle was towed, and he doesn't have enough money to get it out.
1: No, nothing.
0: That's clear. 18.

in the Cleveland Clinic, Akron General in Akron. 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I'll call it.

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0: I have a caller on 911 advising of a possible point 18. I advise it's a gray sedan, possibly a Nissan, over the yellow line. Break. Advise they were southbound on Friendsville from Smithville Western, now pulling into the Walmart parking lot. Break for the 7. On 3672, JJJ 3672, returns to a gray Nissan registered to a Sizzle Wanoski 60 out of Worcester, valid negative.
1: Copy.
2: I'm clear for my stop and right here, go ahead and attach me to that, put me in the area, please.
0: That's fine.
2: And with the last known direction of travel?
0: Friendsville was pulling into the Walmart parking lot. I believe they're going to be parked over by Old Navy now.
2: Copy.

Dispatcher 29 for us. 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The RO is advising he's a cancer patient and he's feeling some fatigue.

respond to Old Navy for a 60-year-old male cancer patient of fatigue, please on scene. Does that try to respond to Old Navy for a 60-year-old male cancer patient of fatigue, please on scene, 21-7.

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0: 18. 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
2: 678, 672 is the OS.
0: It's 2200.

0: 604, 618.
1: 604, go ahead.
0: They advise the owner of the vehicle is concealed carry.
1: He advised he has a 40 in the vehicle for him right now. He's just upset that his rear lights weren't working. He got pulled over for it.
0: Copy, 2204. 100-764 checkup. 2204.

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0: 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I'll be just across the bearded butcher.
1: Number 7.

0: Hawkinson out of Panama City, Florida. He's out.
1: He break for 7.
0: Cut.
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0: Register to an on 3 at Klein 27 on the Western. She's suspended negative.

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0: Farm company made contact with a key holder, Christy Franks, who advised it was accidental. 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

0: Kelly Sutherland advised Justin Brennan pulled in the driveway or behind the residence and then left, right? Just like supposed it was a silver Honda Pilot. She didn't have a make or model. She was asked why she thought it was him, and she said because he texted her afterwards.
1: Kathy, did she provide a direction of travel?
0: As she advised, she didn't want contacted. Just wanted officers to check the area.
2: 13 dispatch. I'm here at Speedway.
0: That's fine.
1: 23, center out, 13.

0: on a bigger stage. Seven, John William Kane, 4100, JWK, 4100. It's going to be at Pontiac Torrent.
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0: Welcome back to, yeah, that's a Pepper Thing. 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That's a Pepper Thing! 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
0: 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Why do they all do it? 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
0: 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We have five schools on board, 2 hours 15 fuel. 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We should be there in about 20 minutes.
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0: 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Club. Across from driveway 42 at 9161 Rainbow Highway, caller does not need a 19.
1: I'm probably pinned for the north unit.
2: Okay, 6500, you could pin that for me. This is an ongoing issue with this female. I'll give her 19 later.
0: 33 minutes.

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0: 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He's valid negative.

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The call after the disturbance on 19.

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0: here, but when ready to go, give us 10 minutes over to say this. I couldn't understand that last sentence.
1: Read that to make sure there's a couple minutes to complete the last transport. Are you guys good if I drop you on it now?
0: Clinic 1, we accept. We just need a few minutes here before we leave.

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0: 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I will also have a female en route to 600, ready for beginning.
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0: Well, we're going to be spreading a lot of that for souls. We've got 1 hour and 40 on fuel. The number of fair view will be there in about 8 minutes.
1: Big one, happy showing us a fair view for souls. 140 to it. Take around 52 after.

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0: Return to 2010 Nissan four-door chrome in color, expiration January 2027. Registered owner is going to be Jeremy Fagan of Sullivan, Ohio. Status valid with motorcycle endorsements, negative 15. So I am showing he has a revoked CCW.
1: Where is this?
0: 203.

Avenue. The caller's going to be at 646 and we'll break. A party going on, possibly people taking part in 20. Dispatch. I'm clear here. 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
1: The FSN returns to a Cynthia Gerber of Creston, status valid with the use of corrective lenses, negative 15 sprites. Returns to a Ken Reen Snyder of Apple Creek, status is suspended, negative 15.
0: Clear touch, both, please.
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1: Okay, great.

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1: Okay, I'm there. I'm in route there now.

0: Clinic one.
1: Clinic one, go ahead.
0: That's Clinic one. We're going to be diverting fuel. We have five souls on board. 1 hour in, 40 on fuel, and fuel 7 minutes over to the lower pad.
1: One, that's very copy. You got Julius being Fairview with five goal, 1 hour 40 on the field, coming to run to the lower pad. It is 36 after.

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1: Suspicious activity in zone 300 at 7780 Hicks Road. Caller can see lights in the garage down the road. That should not be.

0: 455 is, I think. Yeah, if you're coil free, I'm not sure where the call is at.
1: Copy, you can disregard 85.
2: Direct 252.

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0: 387.
1: 387.
0: Oh, yeah.

615 Glen Avenue. 67-year-old medical alarm, fall detection, negative. Religious Street and Celebrity Street. 67-year-old female medical alarm notification,

0: court, Sonia. I could not get the court on the phone.
1: Shop here.

0: give the GPS location, that information was not coming through for them. This is just going to be the home address of the message server.
1: Medic 1 copy.

0: We were able to get a hold of Mary by phone. She's advising that she did not mean to press her button and she doesn't need any assistance. Did you want to continue or cancel?
1: If she doesn't need assistance, we're going to be in service returning.

0: 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We've got 1 hour and 25 on fuel. 5 minutes over the mid front.
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0: All units at 329.

respond to the avenue at Western Nursing Home, 1700 East Smithville Western Road, room 215. Fluid on her right knee. Use the front entrance. At Hinton, Western Medic 2, respond to the avenue at Western Nursing Home, 1700 East Smithville Western Road, room 215. Your crossroads are Emily Cleveland. Female, fluid on her right knee. Use the front entrance. 331.

with the worker there. 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

0: On callback, make contact with a male subject. Refuse any information that was disconnected.
1: Okay, I'll check it out.
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0: 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I think it's okay. 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

0: Mr. Holtman, en route to main for deployment.
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0: motor that they had, it's no longer in service.
1: Which one was clear?
0: Okay.
1: Right, it sounds like this mail subject came from the Orville Point and City of Orville. We're trying to make arrangements with them.
0: That's clear. 1240.

0: 476.
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0: Part of the 8.

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0: Hi, Blitzer Committee. I see you on public service reference the overdose that was brought in. Are you able to speak to them?
1: Confirming.

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1: Getting transferred by a squad to AOH, I'll be clear.
0: 5:37.

presence of a vehicle in zone 220, 1319 North Melbourne Road for 2007 silver Honda CRV last seen parked at the driving range on Wednesday. I've cleaned.

0: 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By 85 south, you're at a road. 35, 40 minutes.
1: Six, five, 85, 85, 85, 85, 85, 85, 85, 85, 85, 85, 85, 85, 85, 85, 85, 85, 85, 85, 85, 85, 85, 85, 85, 85, 85, 85, 85, 85, 85, 85, 85, 85, 85, 85, 85, 85, 85, 85, 85, 85, 85, 85, 85, 85, 85, 85, 85, 85, 85, 85, 85, 85, 85, 85, 85, 85, 85, 85, 85, 85, 85, 85, 85, 85, 85, 85, 85, 85, 85, 85, 85, 85, 85, 85, 85, 85, 85, 85, 85, 85, 85, 85, 85, 85, 85, 85, 85, 85, 85, 85, 85, 85, 85, 85, 85, 85, 85, 85, 85, 85, 85, 85, 85, 85, 85, 85, 85, 85, 85, 85, 85, 85, 85, 85, 85, 85, 85, 85, 85, 85, 85, 85, 85, 85,

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8500 Sterling Square Person Bell, second car call. Apostolic Christian Apartments, 10710 East Steiner Road, Apartment 11. For a 67-year-old male accidental overdose on pregabalin. 8500 Sterling Square Person Bell, second car call. 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

bathroom was scratched open and unable to control the bleeding. Special Rural EMS personnel, 735 Danvers, correction, 423 Danvers Court. 423 Danvers Court, 57-year-old male, varicose, is bleeding. I'm 75.

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1: 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I took one. I was 6 feet on Washington Street across our East Bowman in the spring. 59-year-old female difficulty breathing. I'm not as easily.

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1: Can you reopen my found property card from earlier this morning? It'll be out at 1738 Viking Avenue.

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Edward Lincoln Paul, 5426, ELP 5426, gonna be Columbus and Kemmerer.

0: Albert Jack, 123 West Hill Avenue, 123 West Hill Avenue, Teresa Stewart did not show up for work today.
1: That's clear. You can show me 37.

Attention Orville Squad personnel, Orville Maple Terrace 333, assessed press from 203, 83-year-old female. Leg is gushing blood after pulling off a scab. Orville Squad personnel, 333, assessed press from 203, Maple Terrace for 83-year-old female hemorrhage. Process of latent sauce, main count, I-59.

stop on George Young, Edward 4485, GYE 4485. We'll be on Melrose, let's just say 3800 block.

area of Portage near Miller Fields. Caller has, she had a traffic incident over at Oak Hill Road in Highland. Brought people out from his drive in front of her without yielding. He was driving erratic. He was last seen on Portage near Miller Fields eastbound. Black Jeep, sevens in the truck.

communication. Attention Kittering MS personnel, 4918 Kittering Road, River Lumber, for a male deceased, partial finger amputation, cross up Burger Emerson, timeout 1023, and your unit 723 is on stable and pressure.

they did arrive at the hospital, advising of 911. Was it? Negative. Their advice, the parties were there earlier than the day.

18 out of Bowling Green State University PD, FTA, DOC, out of the pickup. Provided the suspect date of birth, I attached her and as well as a vehicle.

0: Victor 624364 V624364 gonna be 30 west and 3.
1: That's

Coleman Orville Hospital. Subject we had called earlier, an autistic child. They're now out in the parking lot. They've been discharged. She's banging her head, screaming. Yeah.

and gave us a call to the Danbury, 9 Ports Road, room 126, 85-year-old male, difficult breathing. Dispatch Worcester Station 3, Danbury, room 126, 85-year-old male, difficulty breathing, 1046, crossed to the Robin Hood in Allendale.

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1: 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Okay, she's on hold.

0: 10341 Lincoln Way, Unit 16, for theft. 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Welding torches as well. 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
1: What is that wrong?
0: 3.
2: There was a vintage from that property a week and a half ago.

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1: Check the parking lot. I didn't see any gaps on the cars. I'll answer as you too.

Navy from Hunter with the township fire personnel. 4956 Millersburg Road. For non-major accident, OSP requesting traffic control. 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OSP requesting traffic control. Also on TAC 1, 1133 KOS 85.

0: 440.
1: 5598 Fulton Road for animal call. Two dogs in the caller's car looking for a blue Chevy Cobalt.
0: How is the dog warden on?
1: But the dog warden is not on. 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
1: I'm your caller for the 18A on 19 requesting for ETA.
0: I've been in my work zone. I'm getting

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0: 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Hopefully, I'll stand by with them.

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1: Copy of that.

Respond to 624 Sable Avenue. 32-year-old male throwing up black liquid. Medic 1 to 624 Sable Avenue. You're crossing Wood Street and West Liberty. I have a 32-year-old male that's vomiting black liquid. Here's the front door. Timeout is 1305.

25, but they have a dog scan. 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

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There's a Sheep Road residence of the township.

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8500 Horseshoe Junction Squad personnel, 5130 Valley Road, 68-year-old female, breathing difficulty, and dehydrated. For a 68-year-old female, breathing difficulty and dehydrated. 47 kilos.

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0: But
1: just you're aware she does have priors.
0: Copy.

0: This is Lynn Inkeman's residence. She was transported to the hospital, I believe, last weekend. We're checking with them to see if she's in there. Warning on the residence for bugs.
1: Okay.

0: Henry, Queen, Paul, 1329. HQ, PU, 1329, please.
1: That's clear. Just advising that does return to 1.

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0: This 700 Franklin Drive, 700 Franklin Drive, caller requesting a meeting. Revised the previous report done by you also.
1: Very well.

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1: One 4 5 Western 14 17.

under entry accident, North Valley Road and Church Road. 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

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He observed her in the driver's seat, solo occupant, drive from the northeast corner to the southeast corner. 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
1: Address actually going to be 443 Bowman. Make for a plate.
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0: 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John Lincoln William, 2565. John Lincoln William, 2565. That's going to need a next available. It's in a ditch.
1: Portal.

King Charles Young, 4982. King Charles Young, 4982. And 3643, 188 in Nashville for G, or correction, Dodge as well.

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0: Caller advised that she has a protection order against a Samantha Foster. 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
1: Yeah, that's all.

under Worcester Township Squad Personnel, 1421 Jones Avenue, for that your female vein in her ankle has popped and is bleeding. 8500 Worcester Township Squad Personnel, 1421 Jones Avenue, 67-year-old female vein in her ankle has popped and is bleeding. Use the front door, 1532 KY 235.

Plymouth Squad call 1428 Frank Drive for a 75-year-old female, unconscious, unknown if she's breathing. 8500, Worcester Township Squad personnel, second squad call 1428 Frank Drive for a 75-year-old female, unconscious, not sure if breathing. She fell in the bathroom, her face and head hit the tub. 1539 KY 335.

Officer Station 1, mutual aid for Township 1428 Frank Drive, female not breathing on calls. Dispatch Worcester Medic 1, mutual aid for Township 1428 1428 Frank Drive, process of the cul-de-sac in Columbus for a female not breathing. 1541.

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0: 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So I have a quick walkthrough. 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

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I found it, now it's 640.

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0: D7 or 423. I have a hit for a 15 out of a department from Summit County. Would you be able to relay, or you want me to set it up for transport?
1: Can you start the relay?
2: From 8500 LVL, if they get
0: I'll call you with the update.

the accident on Apple Creek Road, just north of Bechtel. It was an iPhone alert. 8500 Apple Creek, Quantifier first battle. North Apple Creek Road, just north of Bechtel. And now, give it to you, 3K, 3K, 3K, 3K, 3K, 3K, 3K, 3K, 3K, 3K, 3K, 3K, 3K, 3K, 3K, 3K, 3K, 3K, 3K, 3K, 3K, 3K, 3K, 3K, 3K, 3K, 3K, 3K, 3K, 3K, 3K, 3K, 3K, 3K, 3K, 3K, 3K, 3K, 3K, 3K, 3K, 3K, 3K, 3K, 3K, 3K, 3K, 3K, 3K, 3K, 3K, 3K, 3K, 3K, 3K, 3K, 3K, 3K, 3K, 3K, 3K, 3K, 3K, 3K, 3K, 3K, 3K, 3K, 3K, 3K, 3K, 3K, 3K, 3K, 3K, 3K, 3K, 3K, 3K, 3K, 3K, 3K, 3K, 3K, 3K, 3K, 3K, 3K, 3K, 3K, 3K, 3K, 3K, 3K,

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8800 soldiers, all of our personnel, unmanned injury accident on Apple Creek, north of Central, came in as an iPhone crash alert, 8800. And it was lost by personnel, unmanned injury accident, Apple Creek Road, north of Central, came in as an iPhone crash alert, 17314,

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1: Is that on the road or in the parking lot?
0: They were backing out of the parking lot into the roadway is the way they sound, that they got hit while coming out of the parking lot.
1: Have you a few minutes left?
0: Copy, 1749.

8500 New Pittsburgh, squad personnel, second page, 4200 Overton Road, the Saddle Club, for a 64-year-old female, fall victim, unable to walk, shoulder pain. 8500 New Pittsburgh, squad personnel, 4200 Overton Road, Saddle Club, 64-year-old female, fall victim, unable to walk, shoulder injury, 1752 KUI 335.

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1: Document information about these kind of authorities, 33.
0: Thank you.
2: 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Good
0: evening,

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Has a numbness, both eye and tongue. 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Patients being walking

3 in Market. Could hear music in the background. 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Break. History with phone number returns to a Norman Westfall. I believe he's going to have an address on Melrose.

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1: Copy, 1026. 421. 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

to all three Patriot Fire personnel. Officer here from Patriot Fire for now. I'm not going how long, possibly a few hours. 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

0: about a possible fight between two males on 230 breaks. 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Unknown if it's still going on or they left.
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1: 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I brought that.
0: Firehouse.
1: Firehouse. 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
0: 70.
1: Break 470. 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
1: Claire, Rebecca's valid negative.
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1: Claire.

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Second comes back to a Henry Hirschberger out of Strasburg on a 14 Ford red. That 911 open, you can disregard. Mail just called back in, said he was mowing the grass and accidentally called, everything's fine. 1904.

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0: but that's fine.
1: 470 for traffic stop. Charles 54 Robert William Young, it'll be out in New Jersey. C 54 Robert William Young, will be at the school stores off the market.

0: video. John 6394426615562. 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

0: 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Ready for a second?
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0: returns to a Jeffrey Applebaum of Willoughby on a 21 BMW black in color. He is valid negative break.
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0: Akron on a 15 Ram. There's no color and his ball's unattached.
1: Copy. 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
0: Do you want those vehicles attached to this?
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1: Excellent. Okay, but I'm going to start.